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1: I want to funk, I want to funk, I want to have

Heavy Rotation. 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I dischi della radio in. Please don't stop.

shake. 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I don't keep in touch, then it's probably cause I feel away. 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How the hell you judging who I am without you being me? 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
2: 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And while listening, Europe Chart, the best Europe singles. Euro 10.